if it doesn't make you better, healthier, happier, or just more interesting. I won't put it on this show. That's my pledge to you. It's the John Tesh Radio Show, and we feature intelligence for your life. And here's some now. Did you know that roughly 38% of the food produced in the U.S. goes to waste? 38%. So is there something we can do about it? Yes. Here are a few ideas. So the website, toogoodtogo.com. I'll mention it again later. Toogoodtogo.com. It works with restaurants, bakeries, and grocery stores. So here's the way it works. You order through them, but you won't know what you're getting. You get a surprise bag filled with unsold leftovers from local restaurants. So you can get anything from basic sandwiches to a gourmet meal for a fraction of what you would normally pay. Too Good To Go is also partnering with Whole Foods. Now you can pick up surprise bags of Whole Foods grocery items as stores close for the day. The $10 prepared foods bag.

0: has a retail value of $30 and can include any of their prepared foods, from soups to ready-to-eat meals and salads. I am loving this.
1: Intelligence for your life.
0: Coming up, the classic neighborhood watch is disappearing, apparently. Ring doorbells and AI surveillance apps are replacing it. Experts say something important is being lost. We'll talk about this next.
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1: They say the holy water's watered down, and this town's lost its faith. Our colors will fade eventually, so if our time is running now, day after day, we'll make the mundane a masterpiece. Oh my, my, oh my, my love, I take one look at you, you're taking me out.

0: turns out the neighborhood watch is fading these days, and what replacing it may be making us less safe. Instead of neighbors chatting with each other and keeping an eye out, many communities are now relying on Ring cameras, next door posts, and license plate readers powered by AI. Researchers say the technology can help solve crimes faster, which is great, but it's also changing how neighbors interact or don't interact. One criminal justice expert says we're shifting from people watching out for each other to a surveillance state, and we're socializing with neighbors far less than we used to. Back in 2012, about half of adults regularly connected with neighbors. Today, that number has been cut in half. Mary Dodge is a professor of criminal justice at the University of Colorado. She says the old system depended on what researchers call collective efficacy. That's when a group trusts each other and has a shared willingness to intervene for the common good. However, with cameras watching us nonstop, we're losing this sense of community. Social media platforms amplify fear and grievances, and when you don't know your neighbors, it makes everybody a suspect. So while the new system is better at catching crime, it's actually worse at building the trust that prevents it.
1: Intelligence for your life.
0: And coming up, the new way to spot a cheater in a relationship. 94.3 Light FM. I can't.

0: we go with the latest from a study by the University of Texas Austin School of Business. They feel like they've learned that if somebody cheats in one area of their life, they will likely cheat in another. They looked at 11,000 people in four different professions, the researchers did. So law enforcement, finance, corporate executives, and lawyers, 11,000 people. They found that if a person was unfaithful to their spouse, they were twice as likely to engage in professional misconduct. Now, the definition of misconduct varied from colleague complaints to class action lawsuits, insider training, and even fraud. Might not seem too surprising to find out that people who are willing to break their wedding vows are also willing to break the rules at work. But this is the first study to find a strong correlation between personality traits like dishonesty and untrustworthiness in someone's personal life and their professional life. Something to think about.
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0: Here's a conversation starter for you, folks. The next time you're in an elevator, consider your body language. Think about it. If you're alone, you might lean against the wall, look in the mirror if it's mirrored, or relax your body and slouch. But as soon as a stranger walks in, if you notice, you stop leaning and you stand up straight. There is a good reason for this, and it comes from former FBI agent, we love his stuff, Joe Navarro. He wrote the book, What Everybody Is Saying. Navarro says changing your body language like that is actually a protective measure passed down the genetic chain from our ancient ancestors, because the brain doesn't want us to be off balance around strangers. How about that?
1: Well, yeah, you want to be prepared for what could happen. Look, we have all of this, you know, programming in our brain that is meant to protect us from other, you know, other people, other tribes, other potential threats. And so when another organism is in the room with us, by the way, it's not just people. If there's like a cat in the room, you're gonna be a little bit more on edge. If there's a squirrel in the elevator,
0: okay,
1: you're still gonna stand up straight and be ready for whatever that squirrel's gonna do, because we're wired that way.
0: You having some bad dreams lately?
1: I'm so terrified of squirrels. I mean, I this story aside, squirrels, I'm always on edge if there's squirrels around.
0: I did not see that coming.
1: Yeah, I'm a very aggressive squirrel that lives in my backyard.
0: Okay.
1: But my point is that we are meant to defend ourselves from threats, and we don't know if a stranger is a threat or not, so therefore we are going to be more on guard, and that's going to be reflected in our posture.
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0: All right, my intelligent friends, did you know there's a reason we tend to eat more fattening comfort foods when we're bummed out? The experts say it's because the fatty acids in junk food, it lessens the activity in nerve cells that cause sad emotions. In fact, when volunteers were injected with junk food fat after listening to depressing music, they generally felt 50% better within minutes, even though they never got the pleasure of tasting any food. The fat alone put them in a more upbeat mood.
1: Intelligence for your life.
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0: If you want to turn your body into a calorie-burning machine, I have the strategy for you. You spend 60 minutes doing some form of moderate exercise. Don't need to kill yourself. You take a brisk walk, for example, or use an elliptical or rowing machine, not at the top level. Because new research from Oregon State is finding that just 1 hour of exercise causes our cells to burn calories at a faster rate for up to two full days. So for the study, metabolism expert Dr. Matt Robinson and his team paired up people who were not active in regular life and had them ride side-by-side stationary bikes for an hour. So they rode fast enough to raise their heart rate while still allowing them to have a nice conversation. Each study participant's muscles were biopsied both before and after they exercised. The result, everybody burned up to 20% more calories after an hour's exercise, and the elevated fat burn levels lasted nearly two full days. The reason, exercise alters our metabolism, making our bodies burn more energy even when we're at rest. That's huge. Dr. Robinson says, these results show that just an hour of exercise, even if it's just every other day, will keep your metabolism fired up and turn your body into a lean, mean, fat-burning machine.
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15: Here's the Light FM weatherology forecast. Clear skies tonight with lows around 59. Mainly clear tomorrow, slight chance for isolated storms, high of 79. Lows dip down to about 56. Tomorrow night, mainly clear skies. High of 82 Sunday with a slight chance for isolated rain showers. Storms likely 73 on Monday. I'm meteorologist Jennifer Wojcicki. Get weather anytime by using your Light FM app. Right now, it's 73 degrees.
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Yo!

0: right. Welcome to another edition of Intelligence for Your Life. My name is John Tesh. We talk about your shower head, yours, mine. They are officially gross, according to new research in the journal MBio. As part of what's called the Showerhead Microbiome Project, samples were collected from over 650 showerheads all over North America. And what the scientists found was that the average showerhead is a hotbed of microorganisms, some of which could threaten our health. That's because as pipes get wet and then dry out and then get wet again, they become covered in a film of microbes that are seen typically in swamps. And the biofilm that builds up on your showerhead is created by the excretions of bacteria. Now, most of the organisms are not harmful, but the researchers did detect bacteria that can cause shortness of breath and fatigue. Get in your lungs. The study also found that the microbes are more likely to grow on metal showerheads than plastic ones. How about that? So what do we do? Well, the biofilm is the scum that coats the front of our showerhead. So make sure you wipe off your showerhead with a bleach solution once a week as you're cleaning your shower.
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0: Coming up, biblical eating is the latest diet trend going viral online, and nutrition experts say there's actually something to this. We'll get right into it next. 94.3 Light FM.

0: So there's a new diet trend going viral online, and it's based on eating foods mentioned in the Bible. Supporters of biblical eating focus on whole foods like fish and raw honey, sourdough bread, bone broth, sardines, fruits, and vegetables, and they avoid heavily processed foods and refined sugar. The trend is exploding on TikTok and Instagram, where influencers say eating this way has improved everything from their energy levels to their skin and mood. Some influencers are even selling meal plans, courses, cookbooks, and coaching sessions tied to biblical nutrition. Dr. Marion Nessel, one of the top nutrition policy experts, says the idea is very similar to a Mediterranean diet. It focuses on minimally processed foods cooked at home. But psychologists say the appeal is bigger than the food. Wellness trends often give people a sense of meaning, structure, and control, especially during stressful times. And the same is true for faith-based programs. And in the middle of today's chaos, when life feels out of control, a lot of people are looking for simple, natural approaches to health. So instead of asking, what am I craving, maybe we should be asking ourselves, what would Moses eat?
1: Intelligence for your life.
0: And up next, what's to blame for hair loss in young men? Experts say it's sugary sodas. I'll have the latest from the Cleveland Clinic. 94.3 Light FM.

our health and wellness files, we're going to find out what's causing more young men to lose their hair prematurely these days. Experts say it's sugary sodas. They're the culprit, according to a

0: studying the journal Nutrients, which found that men under age 45 who drank just one sugary soda per day were much more likely to develop male pattern baldness compared to those who avoided sugary drinks. According to the Cleveland Clinic, about half of men typically lose some hair by middle age. There are tons of hair loss remedies like Rogaine and hair transplants, of course. But you might not need them if you just stop with the soda, sports, and energy drinks, the sugary stuff. In the Cleveland Clinic study, hair loss was 30% more common among younger men who drank at least one sugary beverage every day, like soda, juice, energy drinks, sports drinks, and sweetened coffee and tea even. And guys who drank more than one sweetened beverage per day were even more likely to have hair loss, a 42% higher risk. The researchers say this is because blood sugar spikes increase inflammation, reduce blood flow, and minimize nutrient absorption, all of which can damage hair follicles and lead to hair loss. How about that?
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0: All right, let's talk about this. We now know that research shows that too much free time can lead to a decline in mental health.
1: It's true.
0: Yeah, I get this. According to a new study in the Journal of Personality and Social Psychology, there is a sweet spot for the perfect amount of free time. It's about 3.5 hours a day.
1: Sounds right.
0: If you have more free time than that, your sense of well-being starts to take a hit. How much free time you have? 15 minutes?
1: If that, I mean, what ends up happening is I either create free time by staying up too late and eating into my sleep, or I plan on getting stuff done in the evening and end up falling asleep while I'm putting my kids to bed. And that eats into any kind of time I have for myself.
0: Yeah, they say having too much free time is associated with having a lack of purpose.
1: That's, yeah. So we talk about this all the time when, with playing sports and when we were in school, where when you're in season, you actually are much more productive because you don't have any downtime where you can be unproductive.
0: That's so good.
1: And you end up having, a better overall experience. Your grades go up. All of that happens even though you seem busier. So there is a certain sense of accomplishment to being on for an extended period of time where you really can't stop. But if you never have a point where you can take a breath, that also has a deleterious effect to your mental health. So you got to find that sweet spot, and that sweet spot is 3.5 hours.
0: Yeah, that's good. 94.3 Light FM.

0: Time for some workplace intelligence. A new research from the University of Michigan reveals that having too many personal items in your workspace is going to hurt your credibility. Employees who decorated their desks, cubicles, and offices with numerous photos and toys and trinkets, they were seen as significantly less professional than those who kept their workspaces more businesslike and formal. With just one family photograph, for example, the boss has an image of what a responsible business person should look like.
1: Intelligence for your life.
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0: right, my friends, you want a healthier brain with the absolute lowest risk for developing Alzheimer's someday? Adopt these two habits. First, turn down the volume. Boy, I need to do this. A study from Johns Hopkins found a disturbing link between hearing loss and an increased risk for dementia. Researchers say it's because when we damage our eardrums, the hearing centers of our brain begin to atrophy, just like when we don't exercise and our muscles wither away. That can trigger a chain reaction where our whole brain gradually shuts down. So the experts say never listen to music at more than 60% of the maximum volume. And be careful at concerts. Bring earplugs. Also, minimize your time spent alone if it makes you feel lonely. Researchers say it's one thing if you need alone time. But according to a study in the Journal of the Alzheimer's Association, when people regularly say they feel lonely or isolated, they're a whopping 7 times more likely to have a buildup of brain proteins that are linked to developing Alzheimer's disease. That's because socializing and conversation are proven to boost our brain health.
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4: Here's the Light FM weatherology forecast. Clear skies tonight with lows around 59. Mainly clear tomorrow, slight chance for isolated storms, high of 79. Lows dip down to about 56. Tomorrow night, mainly clear skies. High of 82 Sunday with a slight chance for isolated rain showers. Storms likely 73 on Monday. I'm meteorologist Jennifer Wojcicki. Get weather anytime by using your Light FM app. Right now, it's 71 degrees.
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0: Contest with you. Let's start off with this piece because I think you'll relate. And you may have done this yourself. I have. According to a recent article in USA Today, more of us are putting our phones on speaker in public places. So somebody may be talking to their mom on speaker at the grocery store or scrolling through TikTok videos in the bus or playing their music for everybody to hear on a hike. Why is this happening? Have they lost their earbuds? Well, Taya Cohen is a professor of organizational behavior at Carnegie Mellon. She tells us people are becoming way more self-focused. And when we're focused on the content we're consuming or the interaction we're having, we're not thinking about how other people might be affected by it. Yes, it's narcissism on parade. And people doing noisy things in public is nothing new. There are just more ways to do it now. We also have a tendency to tune in to the noises around us. It's a natural inclination to be drawn into whatever stimuli is in our environment. It's the same reason our eyes are drawn to a TV in a public space, like a restaurant. You see this? You agree with this? Facebook.com/John Tesh.
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0: Coming up, an art therapist says bedazzling isn't just a craft. It's genuinely good for your mental health. Bedazzling. I'll share the science behind it next. 94.3 Light FM.

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0: It's time to get out our hot glue gun because bedazzling may actually be really good for your mental health. I will explain. Art therapist and licensed counselor Allie Joy says the repetitive motion of placing tiny rhinestones and crystals one by one can calm the nervous system and help regulate stress. In other words, your sparkly water bottle is a form of self-care. Therapist Joy says bedazzling works a lot like meditation because it keeps your hands busy and your brain focused on one simple task. And since it's tactile and creative, it pulls people into the present moment. And one reason bedazzling appeals to so many people is because there's no pressure to be artistic. You're not staring at a blank canvas. You're just adding sparkle to something you already own. Bedazzling. And the payoff keeps going. Every time you see that glittery phone case, book cover, or pillbox, you get a little hit of dopamine. And studies show creative hobbies can help reduce anxiety, improve your focus, even build patience over time. So no, you don't have to turn your entire life into a disco ball, but adding a little sparkle here and there can legitimately brighten your mood. Get bedazzled.
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0: 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I'll explain why that produces a much better night's sleep next. 94.3 Light FM.

0: They are preserved and smoked meats. We're talking ham, sausage, salami, and bacon. They all contain high levels of the amino acid tyramine, which triggers the release of a brain stimulant that makes you feel alert and wired. Here's another food that can keep you awake, and I've made this mistake late at night, chocolate. We get increasingly sensitive to caffeine as we get older, and even a little chocolate can rev you up enough to prevent sleep. Another group of foods to avoid before bed: tomato sauce, chili, pizza, or anything spicy. Acidic and spicy foods can cause reflux, which is a common cause of sleep problems. Plus, spices boost our metabolism, which raises our body temperature. And of course, we need our core temperature to fall to trigger the hormones that help us drift off.
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0: All right. If you have a tough challenge ahead of you, we've got the solution. Whether it's a math test or a marathon, you'll get better results if you stand up straight before taking it on. How many times do we talk about posture on this show? It's just you can solve everything by having good posture. This one's from Florida State. The study shows that people who correct their posture before tough tasks experience a significant boost in concentration, self-control, and other stuff compared to those who slouch.
1: If you're anything like me, you just sat up a little bit straighter.
0: Yeah.
1: I mean, I just sat up a little bit straighter just thinking about it. So, I mean, look, we're simple creatures. And by the way, not only is there a psychological effect that we always talk about with our lizard brain, where when you act confident, you'll be more confident.
0: Uh-huh.
1: There's also when you're sitting up straight and when your posture is good, you're filling more of your lungs with air. Your blood is going to be more oxygenated. Your brain is therefore going to be performing at a higher level. So it's actually good for you to be with correct posture. It's going to make you better overall. You're going to be more oxygenated. You're going to fill more of your lungs. You actually kind of make yourself feel like you're drowning when you slouch.
0: Oh, interesting.
1: You never fully expel all the carbon dioxide and you never fully inhale all the oxygen. So not only is there a psychological effect, but there's also a real tangible physiological effect.
0: If you have a tough challenge ahead of you, stand up straight before taking it on. 94.3 Light FM.

0: Here we go with some workout intel. If you need more motivation to finish your workout or your next 5K with an extra burst of energy, just pay more attention to the people around you. According to the Journal of Experimental Psychology, who just studied this, when we see or hear someone running faster or working out harder than we are, we subconsciously try to keep up. We're competitive by nature. So use that to your advantage. It'll work. Looking at the exerciser next to you can motivate you to go faster, further, and harder.
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0: Do you have a bank account or a credit card or two you keep secret from your significant other? According to a report from creditcards.com, 1 in 4 people who are either married or living with a partner do. But consider the fact that 31% of us think that hiding accounts is a form of infidelity as bad as cheating physically. And therapists agree. Family therapist Kate Levinson says it's fine to keep your accounts separate as long as both of you know how much money is coming in, where it's kept, and how it's being spent. But having a secret account that your partner knows nothing about, it can signal that you're not fully committed to the relationship. That's the message you'll be sending. Many people say they have secret accounts because they don't see eye to eye about financial issues and about spending. Some say they want to avoid arguments about debt or purchases by keeping their spending habits to themselves. But Dr. Levinson says secrecy is just plainly and simply a hallmark of the loss of intimacy.
1: Intelligence for your life.
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23: Here's the Light FM weatherology forecast. Clear skies tonight with lows around 59. Mainly clear tomorrow, slight chance for isolated storms, high of 79. Lows dip down to about 56. Tomorrow night, mainly clear skies. High of 82 Sunday with a slight chance for isolated rain showers. Storms likely 73 on Monday. I'm meteorologist Jennifer Wojcicki. Get weather anytime by using your Light FM app. Right now, it's 65 degrees.
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0: Thanks for listening today to the John Tesh Radio Show. We are all about intelligence for your life, and here's some now. The only thing you and I need to manage our stress is apparently something we come equipped with when we are born. That would be our lungs. That's according to Dr. Alice Domar, a clinical professor from Harvard Medical School. She says the right kind of breathing can instantly reduce anxiety, but the trick is to get air all the way into the bottom third of your lungs, because when the air reaches all the way down there, it takes less effort to get oxygen to your blood. And once that happens, the heart doesn't have to work so hard, so your blood pressure and heart rate, they calm down. So how can we tell if air is getting into the bottom third of our lungs? Listen to this. Inhale slowly through your nose, and your stomach should expand as you do. Then when you exhale, your stomach should be drawn toward your spine. Do your inhale and exhale for a count of five. Repeat that a few times, and you're going to feel the stress relief immediately.
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0: Coming up, your body has an internal GPS for balance, right? But it gets worse as we age, say the experts. So in a moment, I'm going to share a simple fix to get your balance system right back on track.
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0: Right. This is important from our pain relief and mobility files. If you always walk on smooth sidewalks or pavement, experts say you may be missing out on a simple way to improve your balance and stability. So physical therapists say walking on uneven surfaces like grass, dirt, or sand activates something called proprioception, which is our sense of body awareness. It helps us with everything from drinking water by lifting a glass to your mouth to lifting weights. It also keeps you upright when you step on uneven ground. But proprioception deteriorates with age. It's a fact, and that increases the risk of falls. But you don't need an intense workout to improve it. Simply walking on grass, sand, or dirt gives your body small adjustments to react to, and that strengthens balance. So how can you tell how your proprioception is doing? Stand in front of a mirror with your eyes closed and raise your arms until you think they're parallel to the floor. Then open your eyes and see how close you got to the T shape. Test your lower body. Try balancing on each leg with your eyes open and then closed. With your eyes open, you should be able to balance for 30 seconds. With your eyes closed, you should be able to do it for 2 to 7 seconds. If you struggle, it's time for some proprioception training. But important note here, when you're trying either one of these exercises, make sure you have a chair right beside you or the wall, something to hold on to if you feel unsteady.
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0: And coming up, get ready to make an insane amount of progress every day. It's all about following the new 2-minute rule from productivity consultant David Allen. I'm going to tell you how this works, and you will get more done. 94.3 Light FM.

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0: talk about procrastination, one of my biggest problems. Is that a problem for you? You're not alone. I'm not alone. Productivity consultant David Allen says a lot of us put off doing things, but not because they're hard, he says, or because they'll take very long, but because we just don't feel like doing them, which means even the smallest, easiest tasks can really pile up. So his fix is the 2-minute rule. Here's how it works. First, if a task will take less than 2 minutes, just do it right now. Allen says it's amazing how much you can get done in 120 seconds, from decluttering the den to washing the dishes immediately after dinner to sorting through a pile of junk mail to tossing a load in the washing machine. In fact, if you're watching TV, 2 minutes is one commercial break. The next tip for the 2-minute rule, find a task that can't be finished quickly and spend 2 minutes just getting started. Whether you need to shorten a pair of pants, write an essay, clean out the garage, you might be surprised to find yourself losing track of time and feeling inspired just to keep going and finish. Because like Newton's laws of motion, objects in motion tend to stay in motion. In fact, the 2-minute rule can even help you change a habit. If you want to eat healthier, for example, spend 2 minutes eating an apple. Or if you want to get in better shape, just walk the stairs for 2 minutes. Before you know it, you'll be walking a mile or more every day. That's the 2-minute rule from David Allen.
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0: Hey, Gib, we had a piece about this not long ago, but now economist Juliet Shore has weighed in on peasants in 14th century England. She says,
1: of course she did.
0: She says,
1: that's trending right now.
0: She says, you might not think you'd envy the life of a medieval peasant. They slept on the floor, no modern plumbing, faced deadly diseases, the Black Plague.
1: Yeah, but they didn't have notifications on their cell phones.
0: Exactly. They did have something you would envy, a lot more time off. So Juliet Shore says, peasants in 14th century England didn't work in the fields all day, every day. In fact, they took long, leisurely lunches and afternoon naps. And they only worked about 150 days a year, or 50 fewer days than we do, which means medieval peasants got about 10 times more vacation than we do.
1: I wouldn't call that vacation. You know, that's not really fair. So they had less time to do, they had to do stuff. But if you're only working 2 acres of turnip farms, yeah, you're going to have some downtime. But it's not like you're sitting there on the beach reading, like you're counting your turnips, hoping they don't rot. I mean, look, if there's any medieval peasants listening to this show, I apologize. I apologize right now on our behalf, but that's really kind of unfair to characterize that as the good life.
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0: Right, intelligence fans, from our Can't Hurt to Try It files, if you've tried every trick in the book to fall asleep, from counting sheep to deep breathing to writing down your worries, we've talked about it all. Try this. Rub your earlobes. Using your thumb and index fingers, gently massage both of your earlobes for 30 seconds or until they feel warm. According to traditional Chinese medicine, the earlobes are an acupressure point that relieves stress and makes the body calm.
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0: So when it comes to having surgery, there are some factors that will speed up your recovery or even improve your chances of surviving. This comes from the latest research from the University of Michigan. Health and design scholar Dr. Mitchell Mead and his team analyzed data on nearly 4,000 patients recovering from high-risk surgeries. And the data included things like the layout of the hospital and each patient's physical environment. The result? Patients who were able to look out a window, they were 20 to 25% less likely to die, regardless of the severity of their surgery compared to those in a room without a window. And that held true even if all they saw was another building or a patch of sky. The researchers say they believe it's because having a window reminds patients that there's a world waiting for them outside, and it provides hope. I agree. Surgical patients also did better closer to the nursing station, especially if doctors and nurses had a clear line of sight into their room. Makes a lot of sense. And then proximity meant more medical staff was available to answer a call button, hear a cry for help, or see at a glance when a patient needed assistance. The factors that can speed up your recovery or even improve your chances of surviving.
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24: Here's the Light FM weatherology forecast. Lows around 59 overnight under clear skies. Slight chance for isolated storms. Saturday, high of 79. Mainly clear skies. Saturday night, lows level off around 56. Low 80s, Sunday, with a slight chance for isolated rain showers. Much cooler, Monday, with highs in the low 70s and storms. I'm meteorologist Jennifer Wojcicki. Get weather anytime by using your Light FM app. Right now, 66.
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1: There is a new family entertainment center that opened in the Hudson Valley, and I'll tell you about it. Hey, it's Allison Kay. It's called Gallery Social. It's a new venue in Newburgh, and they had their soft opening in early June. This center sounds like a lot of fun, and I want to go. There's a variety of activities, including bowling, electronic darts. They even have a full kitchen and a bar. Most importantly, it's going to be a really popular spot for all ages. If you want to check it out, it's called Gallery Social, and it's in Newburgh. Congrats to them.
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16: Here's the Light FM Weatherology Forecast. Lows around 59 overnight under clear skies. Slight chance for isolated storms. Saturday, high of 79. Mainly clear skies. Saturday night, lows level off around 56. Low 80s, Sunday, with a slight chance for isolated rain showers. Much cooler, Monday, with highs in the low 70s and storms. I'm meteorologist Jennifer Wojcicki. Get weather anytime by using your Light FM app. Currently, it's 64 degrees.
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1: They say the holy water's watered down, and this town's lost its faith. Our colors will fade eventually, so if our time is running out, day after day, we'll make the mundane a masterpiece. Oh my, oh my love, I take one look at you, you're taking me out.

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1: Here's how we're celebrating 100 years of entertainment in the Hudson Valley. Hey, it's Allison Kay. Shout out to UPAC in Kingston, also known as Ulster Performing Arts Center. Now, they first opened their doors on June 9th, 1927. So, on June 9th of this year, in 2026, they had a UPAC Celebration Day. In 1977, local residents actually saved the theater, and it was also added to the National Register of Historic Places in 1979. I love fun history lessons about the Hudson Valley, and congratulations again to everybody that's been involved with UPAC in Kingston.
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5: Here's the Light FM weatherology forecast. Lows around 59 overnight under clear skies. Slight chance for isolated storms. Saturday, high of 79. Mainly clear skies. Saturday night, lows level off around 56. Low 80s Sunday with a slight chance for isolated rain showers. Much cooler Monday with highs in the low 70s and storms. I'm meteorologist Jennifer Wojcicki. Get weather anytime by using your Light FM app. Right now, it's 62 degrees.
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1: 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Well, the East Mongop River Park is located in Monticello, and it was once referred to as the Town of Thompson Park. 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
10: Here's the Light FM weatherology forecast. Lows level off around 59 overnight under clear skies, mainly clear skies. Saturday, slight chance for isolated thunderstorms. Daytime highs approaching 79. Lows around 56 Saturday night. Low 80s Sunday with a slight chance for isolated rain showers. Much cooler Monday with highs in the low 70s and storms. I'm meteorologist Jennifer Wojcicki. Get weather anytime by using your Light FM app. Currently 65.
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1: There's a new family entertainment center that opened in the Hudson Valley, and I'll tell you about it. Hey, it's Allison Kay. It's called Gallery Social. It's a new venue in Newburgh, and they had their soft opening in early June. This center sounds like a lot of fun, and I want to go. There's a variety of activities, including bowling, electronic darts. They even have a full kitchen and a bar. Most importantly, it's going to be a really popular spot for all ages. If you want to check it out, it's called Gallery Social, and it's in Newburgh. 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
7: Here's the Light FM Weatherology Forecast. Lows dip down to about 59 overnight under mainly clear skies. Mainly clear skies. Saturday, slight chance for isolated storms. High temperatures reach up to 79. Mainly clear skies. Saturday night, lows dip down to about 56. Slight chance for isolated rain showers. Sunday, thunderstorms likely on Monday. I'm meteorologist Jennifer Wojcicki. Get weather anytime by using your Light FM app. Right now, 66.
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0: Trending now in the Hudson Valley.
1: Here's how we're celebrating 100 years of entertainment in the Hudson Valley. Hey, it's Allison Kay. Shout out to UPAC in Kingston, also known as Ulster Performing Arts Center. Now, they first opened their doors on June 9th, 1927. So, on June 9th of this year, in 2026, they had a UPAC Celebration Day. In 1977, local residents actually saved the theater, and it was also added to the National Register of Historic Places in 1979. I love fun history lessons about the Hudson Valley, and congratulations again to everybody that's been involved with UPAC in Kingston.
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9: Here's the Light FM Weatherology Forecast. Lows dip down to about 58 overnight under clear skies. Mainly clear Saturday. High temperatures reach up to 77. Clear skies Saturday night. Lows dip down to about 56. Temperatures a bit below average Sunday and Monday, with highs from the upper 60s to the upper 70s. Storms likely Monday. I'm meteorologist Jennifer Wojcicki. Get weather anytime by using your Light FM app. Currently 65.
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1: There's a brand new dog park and playground that has recently opened in the Hudson Valley. Hey, it's Allison Kay, and the Sullivan County community was celebrating at the ribbon cutting ceremony. Well, the East Mongop River Park is located in Monticello, and it was once referred to as the Town of Thompson Park. 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
7: Here's the Light FM weatherology forecast. Mainly clear skies today with daytime highs approaching 77. Lows level off around 56. Tonight, clear skies. Mainly sunny skies tomorrow. Daytime highs approaching 79. Daytime highs approaching 70 Monday with thunderstorms likely. 82, sunshine mixed with clouds at times Tuesday. I'm meteorologist Jennifer Wojcicki. Get weather anytime by using your Light FM app. Currently 64.
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2: We as a family had me, Murphy, and our girls, Taylor and Phoebe, and my boyfriend, Dog Champ, had the most incredible vet visit this week. And what we thought was going to be a very difficult one, since he's 13 years old and he's definitely been in the last 6 months, I would say, in decline. You know, we can just so many aging and lifestyle changes we're seeing in him.
1: Yeah, and we had to take him for emergency service over the weekend, so right. That really kind of heightened this.
2: It's like, yeah, we need to see our vet, see his vet that knows him well, mm-hmm. and talk about some things. And we rolled in there carrying 100 million pounds of weight on our hearts, you know, about what we might be doing. And, you know, she looked at him, and we do know there is something going on, but at his age, we have elected not to put him under anesthesia.
1: Yeah.
2: And to go searching for things
1: like
2: that.
1: It's risky.
2: It is very risky. So we, and what I had kept saying on the way there and all day was, I am not going to let him be uncomfortable and I am not going to let him suffer. So I just kind of was bracing myself with those words to get in there. And Dr. Hendry eventually towards the end of the visit goes, let's spoil him and keep him comfortable. Now, he is on some medicine so that he does feel better.
1: Mm-hmm.
2: And he has joint issues. We got his injection. It's called Librella for, you know, his joints. But it was just so beautiful for all of us when we were leaving. It's like, you know what? We're going to spoil him. And we drove from the vet to Chick-fil-A because we were hungry, but we ordered him a kid's meal.
3: Oh,
2: yeah.
3: Did he get nuggets?
2: He had 4 out of the 6 nuggets.
3: Oh.
2: Yeah, I wasn't going to.
1: No fries.
3: Did he not want the other two, or he wasn't allowed
2: I only gave him 4.
1: Yeah, we didn't want to overdo it, you know? I mean,
2: Yeah, it doesn't mean a supersized meal when they say spoil him. It's little bits.
1: Even one by itself would be enough for him to get excited about. So.
2: Yeah. So that's what we're doing. I love this.
1: Oh, we'll at least do that
2: plan.
1: Monday through Saturday. You know.
2: Okay. No. It doesn't have to be Chick-fil-A every time. In fact, you don't know this, but I had totally planned before she even said those words, give him treats, give him extra love, you know, be patient with him going in and out of the house and things like that and up and down. I had thought, I'm bringing that baby a McDonald's cheeseburger.
3: Mm.
2: Right?
3: Yeah.
2: It's soft. It's
3: warm.
2: Don't
3: forget a puppuccino.
2: We'll see. One little thing at a time.
1: That's right.
2: But that's what we are doing. And we shared it on our socials. And thank you for all the love and outpouring for Champ, who is in spoil mode now.
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9: Here's the Light FM weatherology forecast. Mainly clear skies today with daytime highs approaching 77. Lows level off around 56. Tonight, clear skies. Mainly sunny skies tomorrow. Daytime highs approaching 79. Daytime highs approaching 70 Monday with thunderstorms likely. 82, sunshine mixed with clouds at times Tuesday. I'm meteorologist Jennifer Wojcicki. Get weather anytime by using your Light FM app. Right now, 65.
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1: They say the holy water's watered down, and this town's lost its faith. Our colors will fade eventually, so if our time is running out, day after day, we'll make the mundane a masterpiece. Oh my, oh my love, I take one look at you, you're taking me out.

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2: Keith Urban's Flow State album came out Friday. That's his Yacht Rock album.
3: Jody's dream album.
2: Yeah, a lot of interviews going on right now, and one of the ones they asked him, one of the questions was, what was the hardest song to do on the album and why? And he says there was a song that had so many backing vocals and stacked parts. It was very intricate, and he says, like, doing one verse took 6 hours to do, and it's Ambrosia's How Much I Feel.
4: How much I feel for you, baby.
3: He's trying to keep the true essence of these songs, and everything he's released so far doesn't feel karaoke like we talked about.
2: No, it's like,
3: it feels
2: wow.
3: good.
5: Yeah. Oh, my gosh. You have to know that was the one I was dying to hear, and because of so much in and out of the hospital with my mom and our schedule so off, I haven't heard it.
2: There you go. Your first hearing it.
5: It's so good.
2: He said also Little River Band's Help Is On The Way was a tough one to do.
5: This is going to become his most successful album of his entire, 30-year career?
2: Yeah, they've been asking him, so you're going to do a second one? And he goes, you don't know, maybe I could. And by the way, he said there was one song that they recorded that didn't make the album. It's a duet. And he said he did his part, everything's laid down, but they couldn't find the right person to do the duet. So it's just sitting in a can somewhere.
3: What is it, Islands in the Stream?
2: He won't say what song it is.
5: He should keep that until he finds the right vocalist.
2: Yeah. When he finds the right person, he'll do it, and then we'll get to hear what it was.
5: Yeah, we're going to be guessing, though, Keith. You got to know that. If it's a duet, we're going to be forever.
2: What's really funny that Murphy said Islands in the Stream, that's the first song I thought of.
5: I'm thinking Leather and Lace or something like that.
2: Yeah.
5: Yeah.
2: But, you know, Dolly Parton's still around. You could.
5: Yeah, you could. Okay.
2: You're in for that one. also, this weekend, I watched that Earth, Wind, and Fire documentary. It's on HBO Max now.
6: Once you strike that first note, there's something that happened.
2: You have got to watch this. It's 2 hours of pure gold.
3: Okay.
2: It was like watching that Billy Joel one. It's just the music is all through it, and it's great. And the whole story, Questlove does a lot of the interviews, and he's amazed by some of the stories he finds.
5: Yeah.
2: I'm not going to spoil it for you, but you're going to find out which Earth, Wind, and Fire song inspired Stevie Wonder to write I Wish.
5: Wow.
2: And you'll find out why they picked the 21st of September and the song September. HBO right now. Watch it.
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1: Direct message us on Facebook.
2: Boy, are you. So we're going to get some comments here. We shared our champ plan, our dog champ, who is about 13 years old, and our planned family decision to just spoil him in his last days. We don't know if he has 3 days or 3 months or 3 years.
0: Look, we're not rushing.
2: Probably not 3 years.
0: We are not rushing him across the rainbow bridge.
2: Isn't that what they say? They don't say, nobody says rush.
0: Okay. I'm just saying.
2: And some people choose to say rainbow bridge. It's not my favorite term.
0: Okay, I'm just saying.
3: The leash hooked up and we're dragging him across the bridge.
0: It's a sweet image is all, you know?
2: Okay.
3: Are you going to spoil him with food every day?
2: I might. I don't want to overdo it because I don't want him to have an upset stomach.
3: True.
0: And a lot of our human diet stuff has way too much sodium in it.
2: Right.
0: You know, there's a lot of stuff.
2: Spoiling him is scratching his ears and giving him extra pets. And
0: yeah.
2: I'm laying on the floor with him. He's on his bed and I'll be on the carpet. And he and I have our little time together, which we always did anyway. So Rhonda sent this. I agree. She says, my Dobby gets a hamburger from McDonald's 3 times a week.
0: Ooh, wow.
2: He is going to be 13 and he gets anything or eats everything he wants. LOL. Spoiling him till his last day with me. She says, day one, but just more now.
0: Huh. Yeah, that sounds like me in college, Sam. 3 hamburgers a week.
3: 3 hamburgers a day.
2: Tammy said, we just had to put our English bulldog down. We gave him a great big ribeye and a king-size Snickers bar.
0: Oh, wow.
2: He was our baby, and we are heartbroken. I know, Tammy.
0: It's the toughest thing. And Jody and I, and our girls, we've had a lot of dogs. It doesn't, of course, ever get easier. But I think, you know, when we had to let her go, they were giving her Hershey kisses. And that's the first time I'd ever seen and thought. I was like, oh, yeah, okay. It can't hurt her now.
2: They can finally have what they want.
0: Yeah, exactly.
2: Or what they didn't even know they could experience.
0: Correct.
2: Kim said this, same. Mine are 15 and a half and 17 and a half.
0: Ooh.
2: I give them whatever they will eat, minus bad stuff, of course, like onions. But burgers and chicken nuggets 2 times a week, for sure.
0: Man.
2: They deserve it. Fur babies are the best. Such loving little beings. You are correct, Kim. And that, look, for anybody new listening, if you have a young dog, don't do this. It's not good for them. But on the way out, if a dog is in its final days, why not? I think we're going to go to McDonald's today.
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13: 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Mainly clear skies today with daytime highs approaching 77. Lows level off around 56. Tonight, clear skies. Mainly sunny skies tomorrow. Daytime highs approaching 79. Daytime highs approaching 70 Monday with thunderstorms likely. 82, sunshine mixed with clouds at times Tuesday. I'm meteorologist Jennifer Wojcicki. Get weather anytime by using your Light FM app. Right now, 65.
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0: Well, I kind of brought my daughter Maddie's 21st birthday party Saturday night to a screeching halt.
1: What, Sam?
2: How'd you do that, Sam? Well, you don't drink anymore, so I'm sure it wasn't related to that.
3: Was it with the letter?
0: Yeah, it was.
3: Congratulations. You had a big moment.
0: I felt so bad, though.
3: Why?
0: Okay, so she and her friend had this party together, and each of them did a scrapbook for the other. Mm-hmm. That was a surprise, reaching out and getting pictures. I sent pictures of me and Maddie and Parker, and it was called the 21-Shot Book.
3: Yes.
0: It's okay. 21. It's a shot book, not a scrapbook.
3: Got it.
0: Because you're supposed to take a shot for each page.
3: Got it. Oh.
0: They didn't, though, but each page is dedicated to, like, you and your friends, and you and your dog, and you and your brother, you know, her and Parker.
3: You and your dad,
2: so both of these friends were both turning 21, and that's why they were doing this for each other?
0: The girl, London, turned it, like, 2 weeks ago, but they decided to put it together.
2: Okay.
0: So, each page, you know, you open it up, and all the girls are taking pictures of the pictures, and, you know,
3: it's a party.
0: Yeah. And if it's your page, you go up there and you take a picture with Maddie.
3: Nice.
0: I was page 20 out of 21. Her mom is 21.
3: Yes.
0: So we're going along. Everybody's just chatting and all. They're taking pictures. All of a sudden, screeching halt, quiet. Maddie's up there bawling her eyes out in the chair, and everybody turns. It's like, oh my God, what happened? What happened? We were all having, what? And it's like, oh, she got to her dad's page. And it's like, oh, God.
3: Well, you shared that letter with us the other day. And guess what? It was just so beautiful. I need those words again.
0: It was a couple paragraphs about what she means to me. So, and she's up there crying. And it's like, she'd stop and then she'd start again. And they were bringing her Kleenex. And it's like,
3: did you go
0: come
3: up there?
0: Here. You have to take a picture with me.
3: And did you go to her?
0: Yeah, I did.
3: Good, good.
0: So the picture that we took, it's like me like, hey, and then she's sitting there and you can tell she's been crying holding the book.
3: That's okay. That's beautiful. That just means she's alive.
0: And then the rest of the night she was clinging to me.
3: Oh,
0: so much. She goes, I hate you so much. You're so sentimental like that, and so am I, and that got me, and oh, I love you so much. Oh, I love you so much.
3: Right. That's fantastic.
0: Yeah.
3: You know what? You did bring the party to
0: it. It was. Everybody was having so much fun. And it's just like, what's she crying for?
3: Can we have a little bit of the letter again?
0: I'll give you the opening paragraph. Madison. I know her name's Madeline.
3: It's a joke.
0: Yeah. First of all, I want you to know how much I love you now and forever. As a dad, I've looked forward to every time we've been able to spend time together on the patio, kissing you goodnight, going to Ulta and thrifting trips, everything. I love all the boys. But you have always been special to me.
3: Mm-hmm.
0: And that's how it started. And it just went downhill from there.
3: No, uphill, uphill.
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20: Here's the Light FM weatherology forecast. Mainly clear skies today, with daytime highs approaching 77. Lows of aloft around 56. Tonight, clear skies. Mainly sunny skies tomorrow, daytime highs approaching 79. Daytime highs approaching 70 Monday, with thunderstorms likely. 82, sunshine mixed with clouds at times Tuesday. I'm meteorologist Jennifer Wojcicki. Get weather anytime by using your Light FM app. Right now, 65.
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1: Morning pick-me-up time. Let's do it.
2: I tell you what, if you need a happy, fun pick-me-up and you want to have the best time, head over to your socials and look for the European fans who are here for the FIFA World Cup.
1: I've been seeing some stuff go viral. It's fun.
2: You know, it's stuff we take for granted because we see it every day. Mm-hmm. And it's a place, America is a place that a lot of these people have only heard about.
1: Or seen in the movies.
2: And seen in the movies, seen on the news or whatever, but they're traveling around and you know, marveling at the number of gas pumps at Bucky's.
0: Right. Yeah, I do that and I'm an American. Yeah.
2: The size of Target, they're all like, this is Chick-fil-A, the first time I'm going to try it.
1: Yeah.
2: And Raisin Cane's everywhere. Here's a guy, his first visit to Walmart.
3: You know they exist, but they're only part of a version of the U.S. that you've seen on TV and grown up with. And then one day, you walk through the doors to Walmart, and that's how you know you're in the U.S.
1: That makes me sad a little bit, but okay.
2: He says it's like a whole culture that you've never seen. Ever been up. There were some people that went to Costco for the first time, and it was just like, oh my God.
1: Guess what? We all did, too. The first time we went, we marveled at that.
0: Yeah, it's like having a membership to Disneyland.
1: You don't know, you don't realize what we have here that we take for granted.
2: Yeah, and that's the great thing about this is I'm realizing, wait a second, we have all this right down the street. My favorite guy is the guy who tried French fries in the Frosty for the first time.
4: Hold on. That shouldn't work. That should not work. Hot French fries in a chocolate milkshake.
5: Well, it's a Frosty.
4: It's a Frosty, but it's basically a chocolate milkshake. That shouldn't work, but that's actually really good.
0: Yeah, I love that.
2: And I don't know if you've seen the Scottish fans that were at Fenway Park.
1: Mm-hmm.
2: Scotland played Saturday night at Gillette Stadium. So Sunday, all the fans were free. It was about a third of Fenway Park went for the Red Sox game.
1: Right.
2: They took over singing everything. So many kilts in the audience. It was, just, and then they stood the whole game.
1: Yeah.
2: After the game, they hung around and they were singing soccer fan songs under the stadium.
1: Yeah.
2: They did the Proclaimers 500 miles, and even after they turned the music off in the stadium, they kept singing.
1: It is something to behold.
2: It is crazy. Go look at them all on social. You'll have a blast.
1: 94.3 Light FM.

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0: 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Good morning. It's Murphy, Sam, and Jody.
1: There's a lot to be learned if you really pay attention to where you are, your surroundings, but I'm saying hospital life. I've been spending a lot of time at the hospital for the last week, and we don't know how much longer with my mom. But I want to tell you something that I learned by just observing that you can put into action in your life today. Mm-hmm. I'm going to try to do it as well. So one of the many people that come into a hospital room for a patient is a respiratory therapist.
2: Mm.
1: And my mom's current respiratory therapist, who's on duty this week, hopefully all week, her name is Catherine. And she's been doing this for a very long time. She has a fantastic personality. When she walks in the room, she's like, hello, and
2: wonderful.
1: All of this. And
2: is she the one that has your mom blow into the spirometer?
1: Everybody has my mom blowing into the spirometer.
2: Oh, really?
3: Is that legal?
2: Yeah. Right.
1: Okay.
2: The only reason I'm saying it sounds like I know that word. Yeah. I had to actually look it up because I always forget it. It's that plastic thing that you blow into.
1: The blowy thing.
2: To strengthen your lungs, yeah.
1: Anyway, look. So my mom did have last week some oxygen issues, some episodes of low oxygen, which can turn into a medical emergency quickly,
2: mm-hmm.
1: because every organ in your body
2: needs oxygen. Yeah.
1: And when you don't get it, you are confused, you feel miserable, you don't know what you're doing. And so you have to get it under control quickly. And I think we all know that, but seeing it happen is different than sort of halfway back in the back of your mind knowing it. So when Catherine came in to talk to her about it, work with her on the blowy thing, or whatever you call it, Murphy.
2: The spirometer.
1: She was explaining all of this to my mom. And so I just sat back and watched. And she was explaining to my mom. And my mom also had surgery last week. And apparently, and I didn't know this either, so much to be learned to know. After anyone has surgery, in a very human way of protecting your body, you will take more shallow breaths. So you're not getting as much oxygen as you need to. We take slower, lower, shorter breaths when we're sleeping as well.
2: They say when we're nervous, we do too.
1: Yeah.
2: You know?
1: So Catherine was telling her, it's the flowers and candles, baby.
2: Okay.
1: You need to, we all do every day when you breathe in through your nose like you're smelling a flower.
2: Yeah.
1: And out through your mouth like you're blowing out candles.
2: I love that.
1: You practice. That's what we do. That's what you need to do. We all need to do so. In like you're smelling a flower. Hold it for a second because that flower smells good. And then blow it out like you're blowing out candles. And she encouraged my mother to do it. And she said, I do it every day, baby, because it helps me get centered.
2: That's awesome. I've never heard of it put that way.
1: Flowers and candles. And thank you, Catherine.
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21: Here's the Light FM weatherology forecast. Mainly clear skies today with daytime highs approaching 77. Lows level off around 56. Tonight, clear skies. Mainly sunny skies tomorrow. Daytime highs approaching 79. Daytime highs approaching 70 Monday with thunderstorms likely. 82, sunshine mixed with clouds at times Tuesday. I'm meteorologist Jennifer Wojcicki. Get weather anytime by using your Light FM app. Right now, 65.
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1: He might be the hardest to buy for, but if he's the only one you got, don't forget about Dad this weekend, and it doesn't mean you have to buy something for him.
2: That's so true.
1: Happy Father's Day.
0: And, you know, if you don't have your dad anymore, maybe you can do something that little pays a little respect to him, a tribute, nod to him. Mm-hmm. You know, because my dad was really the one who was responsible for introducing me and our entire family to music. It was always on in the house at all times. And he would play an album from start to finish, by the way. Obviously vinyl, you know what I mean? So there are, it would be very easy, Jody, and you know all of his songs too. Since yeah. We've been married
1: I
0: for
1: know
0: a long
1: the
0: time.
1: Songs.
0: So
1: they had cool taste in music.
0: He had an incredible taste in music, and this will only scratch the surface. It's because he played an album from start to finish, it's always the beginning notes of every song also that will always throw me back to him.
1: Mm-hmm.
0: Like his, one of his all-time favorite albums was The Eagles' The Long Run.
1: Of course.
0: And this is side one, song one, The Long Run, the name of the album.
1: Yeah.
0: And so when that started, honestly, most times we knew that meant it was Friday night. That's kind of, you know, and so just, you know.
1: That's awesome.
0: Just a legendary song.
1: Was there a rule, like, if Dane put an album on, you don't go near the turntable? Was that?
0: I mean, we just let it play. I don't think we would ever question that. If he picked the music, it was going to play.
2: Yeah.
0: You know what I mean?
1: Nice.
0: Yeah. And even though he was a huge Beatles fan, he loved George Harrison's solo stuff.
1: Mm-hmm.
0: And so the moment that this song, which I think is the first song on the second side of this album that George Harrison released in 1980, is another one that just quintessentially reminds me of him.
1: This was like Friday night also, or like Sunday morning?
0: No, this is just like whenever. I mean, music wasn't just playing only on Friday nights. That's become one of my favorite songs of all time because of that. And, I mean, it'll choke me up sometimes because I picture him. I think of him.
1: It's a happy song, too, and it has emotion with it, as all
0: away.
1: George stuff did. So.
0: Yeah, very happy. And then he also was a massive Police fan.
1: Yeah.
0: And so he would always quote every now and then. He would just randomly say that.
1: That.
0: You know, there's a little black spot on the sun today. So, you know.
1: Yeah.
0: Yeah. So.
1: Well, you know what we should do is we should play all this music together on Sunday at the house, you know, after we take you, you know, to get your number two meal.
0: Okay.
1: That we're going to get you from Father's Day, Murph.
0: Well, happy Father's Day, Dane, up there somewhere.
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21: Here's the Light FM weatherology forecast. Mainly clear skies today with daytime highs approaching 77. Clear skies tonight, lows level off around 56. Mainly sunny skies tomorrow, daytime highs approaching 79. Highs around 70 Monday with thunderstorms likely. 82, a blend of clouds and sun Tuesday. I'm meteorologist Jennifer Wojcicki. Get weather anytime by using your Light FM app. Currently 65.
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1: When you have gone through a stressful situation, whether it's an afternoon or a week, when you've gone through a stressful period, you carry that stress in your body, whether you realize it or not. So my mom is home from the hospital now. Our champ, our lab rescue, who's almost 13 years old, is doing better now. So I'm sort of coming down from that stress that I was carrying around.
0: Well, like you're bracing yourself for the next thing. And so when you're doing that, that's cortisol, that's all that stuff.
1: I was feeling real and true anxiety during these days. And sometimes it would just arrive, you know?
2: You were throwing it off big time, too.
1: What?
2: I don't mean towards, it's just way you were carrying yourself, you were all wound up. It was just, yeah.
1: I felt it.
2: I can see a difference today.
1: Good, I know. Back to the
3: thank God.
1: But anyway, I say this because this is going to happen to you in your life, and anxiety is a terrible feeling. It is just terrible. It is your mind, it is your body, it's your blood pressure, it's your breath, it's everything. And you have to learn ways to naturally calm yourself. And honestly, one thing that works universally for everybody is to slow and deep breathe, and maybe a little self-talk, you know, moment to moment. You know, are you imagining that this is happening, or is this really, you're going to be okay? I did some self-talk, but I will tell you another thing is that it is individualized. And I say that because one afternoon at the hospital, I had forgotten about this. I think I did a story on it. I was at a point of stress and I left the room and I went naturally out on the hospital grounds to a little pond they have out there, and I sat down by a tree like a country girl. And do you know that helped me?
0: Good. That's nature.
1: But somebody like you would be different, Murphy. You might would get in your car and listen to music, or I don't know, what would you do, Sam?
2: Probably that music.
0: Sometimes walking out in silence. You ever have that moment where like silence itself feels therapeutic to you?
1: Sure.
0: Yeah.
1: Yes. Every day after this. But anyway, learn to bring yourself back down to center because you will need it in your life.
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1: Murphy had a big high school reunion sort of weekend with the events every single day the weekend.
0: It's fun to get back, you know, together with your class. And you would think that, you know, in social media, everybody says, well, you still keep up with everybody. Why go? But there's nothing like doing it in person. Really is nothing like reconnecting in person.
1: Friday night, Saturday. Yeah. And Saturday night. Oh, yeah.
2: Oh, wow.
0: Yeah, it was fun. And me, I mean, there's so many people I hadn't seen in so long. And it was probably about 50% of our class showed up. Of about 230 graduates, you know, it was 130, 100 something like that. Yeah, it was a really good turnout. It was very well done by our class president, Michelle, who just, you know, after all these years, it's a volunteer gig, you know what I mean? You win the SG president, and then here you all these years later putting together the reunion.
2: So did y'all all wear a little name tag, hi, I'm, with your picture on it?
0: Yeah.
1: Yes.
0: And that helps.
1: They did.
0: And the spouses had one, too, and that's where I'm going with this. I loved the reunion itself. In fact, we'll do an after the show podcast on that this week for a few things that if you've got one upcoming, maybe it'll be beneficial for you to, you know, hear. But my favorite part, in addition to catching up with everybody, was how many people were asking about Jody and Jody's mom. Because, you know, Jody did not graduate with me. We're a few years apart in age.
1: I'm younger, hello.
0: Yeah, right. And we did not go to the same school, but because of the reunions of the past and all that, they know you, and obviously they've been aware that your mom's been in the hospital. Mm-hmm. And it's just so sweet to, I don't know, there are people that you haven't seen in a long time, but then they've heard through the grapevine or whatever about that, and that's the first thing they're asking about. You know, seeing how family members and friends and others are doing on just catching up with it. It meant a lot. And so I was glad that Jody came for part of it. You weren't able to come for the whole thing because you were with your mom.
1: I went for 1 hour on Saturday night because Murphy asked me about 7 times. And I was like, I just don't feel like I want to be away from this hospital. But it would be good for you. And you can only give it a little time. So I didn't go to the fun barbecue thing. I didn't go to the school tour. But I did go to the Saturday night, you know, cocktail soiree for 1 hour. So what's also funny about that is I left after 1 hour. We drove separately so that I could get back to the hospital. And I was the only person, trust, walking into a unit of a hospital in a black cocktail dress and gold high heels.
0: Yeah, you look beautiful, huh?
2: Where's the party?
0: Yeah. Well, I'm really glad you made it. I hope that you enjoyed the break, at least for a minute of breather. Good.
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3: Hudson Valley weather. Here's the Light FM weatherology forecast. Mainly clear skies today with daytime highs approaching 77. Clear skies tonight, lows level off around 56. Mainly sunny skies tomorrow, daytime highs approaching 79. Highs around 70 Monday with thunderstorms likely. 82, a blend of clouds and sun Tuesday. I'm meteorologist Jennifer Wojcicki. Get weather anytime by using your Light FM app. Currently 65. 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
1: I'm going to give you some real proof that you can't take things for granted.
0: Okay.
1: Anything for granted.
2: I believe it.
1: Because, you know, told you a while back, my son Sammy's got a 6-week sabbatical from work.
2: Yeah, Sam.
1: Works there 5 years, you get 6 week sabbatical.
2: Sweet gig!
1: Yeah, and he actually texted last Friday and said, as of 5 o'clock, my 6 week sabbatical begins. I don't have to be back to work till July 27th.
0: Wow.
2: And for anybody listening, what does he do again? What's his career? He's a computer.
1: Yeah, computer guy. Software engineer.
2: For Friends fans, he's a transponster.
1: Yeah, basically.
0: Yeah, right.
1: He's told me 20 times and it doesn't sink in.
2: Oh,
1: he works in code and he writes stuff.
0: And a lot of that industry has that kind of sabbatical policy or whatever it is.
2: It's beautiful.
0: It's unbelievable, yeah.
2: They probably need it. In fact, every industry needs it. You need breaks.
1: Friday was his last day for 6 weeks. Sunday night, they took off for London.
2: Oh, lovely.
1: And Paris. That's where they are now. Sent me a picture of him at Stonehenge. I was like, who knocked the rocks over? but the thing that you can't take for granted is that whenever they go on vacation or anywhere, who watches their dog?
2: Oh, you have Django.
0: Oh, yeah, right.
2: Oh,
0: yeah.
1: Well, that's what I took for granted. That, you know, hey, no problem, Django's going to be coming here. And I just never brought it up because I assumed.
2: Oh, you assumed that you were the number one dog sitter.
1: I'm the guy. I'm the Django sitter. I bought him a new Frisbee because I anticipated this visit.
2: Why did you not get Django then?
1: Because Django went to my daughter-in-law, Melissa, her dad's house.
2: Oh.
1: He has another dog, at least one dog that I know of.
2: Oh.
1: They live out in the country.
0: Yeah.
2: Oh, it sounds perfect. Sorry.
0: Do you know his address? You could go get him.
2: No.
1: Django
2: this was a family
1: like
2: decision Sammy and Melissa
1: because,
2: made.
1: You know, I asked Sammy, I was like, did I get 2 stars on the last visit or something? What's going on here? And he says, no, that her dad had, like, sometime during last week, hey, you got somebody to watch Django? Mm-hmm. And it wasn't to, you know, come in and snake me or anything. It was just, hey, is somebody watching Django? I mean, maybe he's upset because he hasn't watched Django in a while. I don't know.
2: Wow.
1: But I thought I was the go-to guy for it, but obviously I'm not.
2: I am sorry, Sam. I know you look forward to it.
1: I did. I was really looking forward to 2 weeks with Django.
0: Yeah.
2: Well,
1: I know.
2: You know what I'm about to say?
1: Yeah. Go get your own dog.
2: It just means it's time for you to head to a shelter and start looking at some faces and see which one pulls on your heart.
1: Yeah,
2: because Django's not yours.
1: But I'm waiting till after my vacation coming up in a few weeks.
2: Okay. Yeah,
1: because I don't want to get a dog and say, hey, by the way, I know you're just getting used to here, but see ya.
2: Right.
0: Well, you could always take him to Sammy's father-in-law's house.
2: Oh, that's true.
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18: 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Mainly clear skies today with daytime highs approaching 77. Clear skies tonight, lows level off around 56. Mainly sunny skies tomorrow, daytime highs approaching 79. Highs around 70 Monday with thunderstorms likely. 82, a blend of clouds and sun Tuesday. I'm meteorologist Jennifer Wojcicki. Get weather anytime by using your Light FM app. Right now, 66.
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2: I had the most interesting blood work done yesterday. And I don't mean the blood was interesting.
1: I was going to say, I didn't know how does it get interesting.
3: They stick you and it's done.
2: I mean the stick. Okay, on top of everything that's going on, you know, these decisions we're making to keep our old elderly dog Champ comfortable in his last days and my mom still being in the hospital and so all of that kind of stuff going on. I also had my own medical appointment for my injection treatments that I get once a month. I do blood work first and then I go get my injections for my weak bones. Anyway, so I roll in. I'm like, hey, I'm here to be stuck. And I sit down and there are two techs that walk up instead of one. And the first one goes, hi, my name is Jamie. I'm a student. Would you be okay with me drawing your blood today? I'm like, oh, man, lots going on. And now I got to say, so I just said, absolutely, you can. So I'm thinking, I didn't ask first, like, is this your first stick? I just rolled up my sleeves and laid my arm out. And the other girl, whose name was Shakara, was teaching her and watching her. And I said, Jamie, I do this for everyone, so don't take offense. I said, I'm going to give you my arm. I got some real juicy veins here. I said, but I'm turning my head. And she goes, oh, that's okay. I said, I don't want you to think that's a student thing. She goes, okay, yes, ma'am. So I lay my arm out, I turn, and I start to hear the discussion. Little baby, it's okay. Just listen to the story. I start to listen to the discussions, and there's no talking. And then Jamie goes, asking her teacher, what do you think about this? Just about where she's finding and where she's wiping and getting ready. And Shakara goes, I'm not going to say anything unless I think you need me to say something. She said, I want you to be confident in your learning and your decision making. So I'm thinking, man, she's not going to get any instruction either.
1: Were you also thinking, should I have brought earplugs?
2: No, it's fine. I just tightened my fist and turned my head and she did. And the only thing she didn't do that normally they phlebotomists do is they say, okay, little stick.
3: Yeah.
2: She didn't say that, but she's new. And she did it. Yeah. It went in. It felt like a little deeper than normal, but that could have been my imagination. And then when she was out and everything was good and I loosened my fist, I said, so how many have you done? She goes, one. And I was like, that was your first time? She goes, oh, no, no. She says, I only stuck you once.
3: Oh, okay.
2: She said, you're my ninth stick.
1: Oh, wow. Wow. Okay.
2: So congrats, Jamie.
1: Yeah.
2: Thank you for being gentle on me and during a stressful time anyway.
1: 94.3 Light FM.

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1: Father's Day is this weekend. Dads are hard to buy for, so who says you have to buy something? Make something. Show up. See him. Take him somewhere. You know? Make sure he hears from you.
0: I still like special handmade daddy things.
1: I know. I hope you get some. Yeah. I hope you get some. I
0: also want to go eat. How about you,
2: Sam? Yeah, I want to go eat.
1: Okay, you're going to eat Friday night, Sam. Your daughter Maddie's taking you. Murphy, you're going to eat. Don't worry. Okay. We've got something special planned for you. Reservations have been made, okay?
0: Oh, wow. That sounds
1: well,
0: nice.
1: Well, I should say, well, whatever. We'll drive through.
0: Consider
1: whatever.
0: Consider now usually order by number.
2: Yeah. That means you got to dress up.
1: Okay. Look, I want to mention something and ask you guys if this is normal. So after having spent like 8 days in and out of the hospital with my mom and, you know, that became like a little community. We've said that. You know, I would see the same people in the halls. You know, I miss the housekeeping lady. She would say good morning to me every morning. Mm-hmm. And they knew that my order was chamomile tea with a little bit of honey at the coffee shop. And then you get the doctor rolls in one afternoon and says, you're discharged. You can go home. And as we celebrate it, it's like, oh, wait, I'm going home. Okay. And now I'm not in those halls anymore, which I'm so grateful for, of course. But I got unfinished business there.
2: You didn't get to say goodbye, did you?
1: I didn't. Is it weird? I'm going back.
0: Oh, I don't think that's weird at all. I think there are plenty of people that do that.
1: I'm going to do it. Now, I don't think they'll let me in on the unit. Like, I'm going to have to buzz in and go, I was here last week. Can I?
2: Oh, just give your mom's name again.
1: No. Maybe they'll let you in. I think it's very human. I'm going to try to do it. I'm definitely going to. I just want to say goodbye to some of these incredible nurses.
0: Well, and you actually know who runs one of the ICUs during the day.
1: Yeah, she's getting a little something from me if I'm able to get back there. You know, not just anybody can get there. You understand?
0: Sure, absolutely. Security. Yeah, right.
2: You know, and that's a closure for you, but also think about them.
1: Maybe
2: somebody coming back to tell them thank you for what you did.
1: Yeah, and there's so many. I have a little list. I really do. And I'm going to say this. I guess they see that in hospital life, they'll see people for several days in their stressful moments and all that, and then they won't. And then there's a whole new set of people that
0: And they're used to that churn.
1: Churn. Mm-hmm. That's the right term for it.
0: Right.
1: Anyway, I really did like the little cafe. You know, on Tuesdays, Wednesdays, and Thursdays, they do waffles in the morning until they run out, and they run out quickly because I never got a waffle. I can tell you.
2: Now you know the whole schedule at the cafe, huh?
1: Anyway, so yeah, good. I'm glad you think it's normal because going back.
0: Totally.
1: Closure.
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Welcome in. Hey, it's Lisa Marie. Happy Saturday. Going to spend some time with you today. You know, this song was the sixth single off of the 1982 Thriller album by Michael Jackson. Come on, every single off of that album was a success, right? It's BYT.

Hey, it's Lisa Marie. Welcome in. You know, a lot of people really liked the docuseries on Netflix, Top Model. Everybody but Tyra Banks, she is suing Netflix. 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

music that feels so good. It's like when that meeting that could have been an email actually is an email. 94.3 Light FM, the Hudson Valley's feel-good variety while you work.

I'm Lisa Marie. Welcome in. 1 week left. 1 week to score a trip to Madison Square Garden with a friend to see Harry Styles in concert. 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
1: There's a new family entertainment center that opened in the Hudson Valley, and I'll tell you about it. Hey, it's Allison Kay. It's called Gallery Social. It's a new venue in Newburgh, and they had their soft opening in early June. This center sounds like a lot of fun, and I want to go. There's a variety of activities, including bowling, electronic darts. They even have a full kitchen and a bar. Most importantly, it's going to be a really popular spot for all ages. If you want to check it out, it's called Gallery Social, and it's in Newburgh. Congrats to them.
0: 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In New York City, Harry Styles.
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0: Hey, it's Lisa Marie. How's it going? Let me take this opportunity to say congratulations to the New York Knicks. Didn't get a chance to say it on air, saying it now. I mean, talk about a finish to a game and the celebrities. I mean, celebrities everywhere at these NBA finals. Do you think it's a little weird, though, that they have the best seats? They don't show up in a lot of the games, some of them, but all of a sudden, when the tickets are like sky high, there they are. I heard there was some favoritism. I heard a lot of celebrities were just given the tickets. Do you think that's really fair, or should the hardcore fan base be the ones that get the great seats? I'm just asking. Let me know your thoughts on the app.
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8: Here's the Light FM weatherology forecast. Mainly clear skies today with daytime highs approaching 77. Clear skies tonight, lows level off around 56. Mainly sunny skies tomorrow, daytime highs approaching 79. Highs around 70 Monday with thunderstorms likely. 82, a blend of clouds and sun Tuesday. I'm meteorologist Jennifer Wojcicki. Get weather anytime by using your Light FM app. Right now, 68.
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1: Happy Saturday. Hey, it's Lisa Marie. 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Just curious. 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
1: Here's how we're celebrating 100 years of entertainment in the Hudson Valley. Hey, it's Allison Kay. Shout out to UPAC in Kingston, also known as Ulster Performing Arts Center. Now, they first opened their doors on June 9th, 1927. So, on June 9th of this year, in 2026, they had a UPAC Celebration Day. In 1977, local residents actually saved the theater, and it was also added to the National Register of Historic Places in 1979. I love fun history lessons about the Hudson Valley, and congratulations again to everybody that's been involved with UPAC in Kingston.
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0: I'm Lisa Marie. How's it going? Welcome in. I read this and I thought, what would this be like? Elon Musk is the world's first trillionaire. Yes, trillion with a T. $1.1 trillion is what the man is worth. How much money is that really? Let's break it down in sports terms. Let's go with that. He could purchase every single franchise of the NFL, the NBA, the NHL, and the MLB, plus the top 10 most valuable soccer franchises, and he would still have $392 billion left. That is how much money this man has. If he would like to give some to me, I am here to take it off your hands. I would like to buy an NFL team. I will do that for you. I will spend your money. Can you imagine having that much cash? Yeah, not me.
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4: Here's the Light FM weatherology forecast. Mainly clear skies today with daytime highs approaching 77. Clear skies tonight, lows level off around 56. Mainly sunny skies tomorrow, daytime highs approaching 79. Highs around 70 Monday with thunderstorms likely. 82, a blend of clouds and sun Tuesday. I'm meteorologist Jennifer Wojcicki. Get weather anytime by using your Light FM app. Currently 70.
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That's JT easing you into your Saturday afternoon. Hey, it's Lisa Marie. I know we're at the beginning of summer, but I want you to think about the beginning of September. September 4th, New York City, Madison Square Garden. You and a friend, Harry Styles on stage. We're giving you your next shot to win Monday morning. First code of the day, 10 a.m. Be listening right here.

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1: There's a brand new dog park and playground that has recently opened in the Hudson Valley. Hey, it's Allison Kay, and the Sullivan County community was celebrating at the ribbon cutting ceremony. Well, the East Mongop River Park is located in Monticello, and it was once referred to as the Town of Thompson Park. 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

Tom Petty for your Saturday afternoon. Hey, it's Lisa Marie. Got a message from Samantha on the app. It's a listener question, so here it is. She wants to know, if you get invited to a barbecue this summer, are you obligated to bring something with you? I always call and ask.

0: hey, is there something I could bring? If they say, no, we got too much food, we're good, I'll take something to drink. Bottle of wine, bottle of tequila, something like that. I hate arriving at anything empty-handed, any type of party. I have to bring something with me. That's just me, but are you obligated? What is your thought? Let me know on the app.
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10: Here's the Light FM weatherology forecast. Mainly clear skies this afternoon with daytime highs approaching 77. Lows dip down to about 56. Tonight, clear skies. Lots of sunshine. Tomorrow, high temperatures reach up to 79. Thunderstorms likely. Monday, daytime highs approaching 70. 80, blend of clouds and sun. Tuesday. I'm meteorologist Jennifer Wojcicki. Get weather anytime by using your Light FM app. Right now, 73.
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Hey, welcome in. How's it going? I hope you're having a great Saturday so far. If there's something you want to hear, because you know we have a great playlist for you when you download our app so you can listen to us everywhere, I'll definitely try to play it for you. Just shoot me a message right there using app chat. Let's do some Queen and David Bowie.

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1: There is a new family entertainment center that opened in the Hudson Valley, and I'll tell you about it. Hey, it's Alice and Kay. It's called Gallery Social. It's a new venue in Newburgh, and they had their soft opening in early June. This center sounds like a lot of fun, and I want to go. There's a variety of activities, including bowling, electronic darts. They even have a full kitchen and a bar. Most importantly, it's going to be a really popular spot for all ages. If you want to check it out, it's called Gallery Social, and it's in Newburgh. 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

0: I'm Lisa Marie. 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That's why we want to give you some money. 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
15: Here's the Light FM weatherology forecast. Mainly clear skies this afternoon with daytime highs approaching 77. Lows dip down to about 56. Tonight, clear skies. Lots of sunshine. Tomorrow, high temperatures reach up to 79. Thunderstorms likely. Monday, daytime highs approaching 70. 80, blend of clouds and sun. Tuesday. I'm meteorologist Jennifer Wojcicki. Get weather anytime by using your Light FM app. Currently, 75.
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Hey, it's your girl, Lisa Marie. Thanks for hanging with me on your Saturday. We want to send you to New York City. We've been talking about it, but we're serious. September 4th, New York City, Madison Square Garden. You and a friend, hotel room, and two tickets to see Harry Styles in concert. I can't think of a cooler venue to see Harry Styles than Madison Square Garden, and we want you to be there. You're going to have your next shot Monday morning, 10 a.m. That's the first code of the day. We give it to you three more times after that. In the meantime, you maybe want all the details. We've got them waiting for you. 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
1: I feel by the wayside like everyone else. I hate you, I hate you, I hate you, but I was just kidding myself. Our every moment.

Lisa Marie, welcome in. Okay, question for you. And be honest, what's the last song that you were singing? I'll tell you mine, Mr. Brightside by The Killers. What is yours? I just did

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Summer is going to fly by and you don't want to miss a minute of it. We keep you connected with everything that's going on in and around the area with some great local stories. 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And if you want to talk to us, you can message us on App Chat. But the best part, we give you all your favorites right there. The ultimate playlist for the boat, the beach, the pool, you name it. So take a minute.

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1: Here's how we're celebrating 100 years of entertainment in the Hudson Valley. Hey, it's Allison Kay. Shout out to UPAC in Kingston, also known as Ulster Performing Arts Center. Now, they first opened their doors on June 9th, 1927. So, on June 9th of this year, in 2026, they had a UPAC Celebration Day. In 1977, local residents actually saved the theater, and it was also added to the National Register of Historic Places in 1979. I love fun history lessons about the Hudson Valley, and congratulations again to everybody that's been involved with UPAC in Kingston.
0: 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In New York City, Harry Styles.
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13: Here's the Light FM weatherology forecast. Mainly clear skies this afternoon with daytime highs approaching 77. Lows dip down to about 56. Tonight, clear skies. Lots of sunshine. Tomorrow, high temperatures reach up to 79. Thunderstorms likely. Monday, daytime highs approaching 70. 80, blend of clouds and sun. Tuesday. I'm meteorologist Jennifer Wojcicki. Get weather anytime by using your Light FM app. currently 75.
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Fun fact, you share a birthday with Nicole Kidman, Lionel Richie, and John Goodman. He's 75 today. Here's Dido.

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1: There's a brand new dog park and playground that has recently opened in the Hudson Valley. Hey, it's Allison Kay, and the Sullivan County community was celebrating at the ribbon-cutting ceremony. Well, the East Mongop River Park is located in Monticello, and it was once referred to as the Town of Thompson Park. 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

0: Brian Adams with Heaven. Hey, it's Courtland with you the day before Father's Day. In case you forgot, you still have some time to get Dad a gift. In fact, there was a question on social media where somebody asked, Dads, what do you actually want for Father's Day this year? And there were some interesting answers. We've got some pretty generic ones like spending time with family or playing a round of golf, going to a baseball game, going on a hike, stuff like that. But then there were more specific answers like an ice cream cake, getting to smoke on the barbecue all day, and a pressure washer. Are you getting your dad something unusual for Father's Day this year? Let me know. You can send me a message over on our station app.
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12: Here's the Light FM weatherology forecast. Mainly clear skies this afternoon with daytime highs approaching 77. Lows dip down to about 56. Tonight, clear skies. Lots of sunshine. Tomorrow, high temperatures reach up to 79. Thunderstorms likely. Monday, daytime highs approaching 70. 80, blend of clouds and sun Tuesday. I'm meteorologist Jennifer Wojcicki. Get weather anytime by using your Light FM app. Currently, 76.
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1: They say the holy water's watered down, and this town's lost its faith. Our colors will fade eventually, so if our time is running out, day after day, we'll make the mundane a masterpiece. Oh my, my, oh my, my love. 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
1: There is a new family entertainment center that opened in the Hudson Valley, and I'll tell you about it. Hey, it's Alice and Kay. It's called Gallery Social. It's a new venue in Newburgh, and they had their soft opening in early June. This center sounds like a lot of fun, and I want to go. There's a variety of activities, including bowling, electronic darts. They even have a full kitchen and a bar. Most importantly, it's going to be a really popular spot for all ages. If you want to check it out, it's called Gallery Social, and it's in Newburgh. Congrats to them.
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0: 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Michael, it's Faith. 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
11: Here's the Light FM weatherology forecast. Clear skies tonight with lows around 54. A blend of clouds and sun tomorrow. Slight chance for scattered thunderstorms. Daytime highs approaching 80. Lows dip down to about 55. Tomorrow night, partly cloudy skies. Storms likely Monday. Highs level off around 72. 80, a mix of clouds and sun Tuesday. I'm meteorologist Jennifer Wojcicki. Get weather anytime by using your Light FM app. Right now, it's 75 degrees.
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And Ron Howard is going to be directing and producing it again. 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

Okay, how gross is this? 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
1: Here's how we're celebrating 100 years of entertainment in the Hudson Valley. Hey, it's Allison Kay. Shout out to UPAC in Kingston, also known as Ulster Performing Arts Center. Now, they first opened their doors on June 9th, 1927. So, on June 9th of this year, in 2026, they had a UPAC Celebration Day. In 1977, local residents actually saved the theater, and it was also added to the National Register of Historic Places in 1979. I love fun history lessons about the Hudson Valley, and congratulations again to everybody that's been involved with UPAC in Kingston.
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0: 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Hey, it's Cortland. 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
11: Here's the Light FM weatherology forecast. Clear skies tonight with lows around 54. A blend of clouds and sun tomorrow. Slight chance for scattered thunderstorms. Daytime highs approaching 80. Lows dip down to about 55. Tomorrow night, partly cloudy skies. Storms likely Monday, highs level off around 72. 80, a mix of clouds and sun Tuesday. I'm meteorologist Jennifer Wojcicki. Get weather anytime by using your Light FM app. Right now, it's 77 degrees.
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has been number one on a major customer satisfaction survey, but they have officially been knocked to number two. Number one this year is Jersey Mike's.

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1: 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Hey, it's Allison Kay, and the Sullivan County community was celebrating at the ribbon-cutting ceremony. 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

0: Mario Speedwagon with Keep On Loving You. Hey, it's Courtland. It's a Saturday night, and I know you probably don't want to think about Monday just yet, but I just want to warn you that Monday we kick off our final week with our Harry Styles Together Together giveaway. We are going to send you and a guest to New York City to go see Harry Styles at Madison Square Garden absolutely free. We take a break from the codes for the weekend, but come Monday morning, we've got plenty more codes coming your way. And the more you enter on our app, the better your chance of winning. We'll have your very first code of the week coming up just after 10 o'clock on Monday morning right here.
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7: Here's the Light FM weatherology forecast. Clear skies tonight with lows around 54. A blend of clouds and sun tomorrow. Slight chance for scattered thunderstorms. Daytime highs approaching 80. Lows dip down to about 55. Tomorrow night, partly cloudy skies. Storms likely Monday. Highs level off around 72. 80, a mix of clouds and sun Tuesday. I'm meteorologist Jennifer Wojcicki. Get weather anytime by using your Light FM app. Currently, it's 76 degrees.
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1: Time stood still. Just like a photograph you made me feel. Like this will last forever looking in your eyes.

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1: There is a new family entertainment center that opened in the Hudson Valley, and I'll tell you about it. Hey, it's Allison Kay. It's called Gallery Social. It's a new venue in Newburgh, and they had their soft opening in early June. This center sounds like a lot of fun, and I want to go. There's a variety of activities, including bowling, electronic darts. They even have a full kitchen and a bar. Most importantly, it's going to be a really popular spot for all ages. 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
5: 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It's Kyle from Potter Brothers. 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
4: Here's the Light FM weatherology forecast. Lows level off around 54. Tonight, under clear skies. Slight chance for scattered thunderstorms. Tomorrow, daytime highs approaching 80. Sunshine mixed with clouds at times. Lows level off around 55. Tomorrow night. Highs around 72 Monday with thunderstorms likely. Chance for showers 80 on Tuesday. I'm meteorologist Jennifer Wojcicki. Get weather anytime by using your Light FM app. Currently, it's 75 degrees.
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